My name is Fatma Tanje and I am 11 years old. 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
2: Thank
1: you. Get down, get down.
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And you know what I'm talking about. Just let me know if you wanna go to that whole mile on the range. They got a lot of nice girls.

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0: Oh my days.
1: Pissed if that's the way.
0: We don't even get into the studio today. If I can't do it, but I'm fucking up this run here, bro.
2: You rolling?
3: Yeah.
2: Boom.
3: You ready?
2: Yeah, yeah.
3: Let's go.
2: These vibes we trans.

0: clan, relax it.
1: Relax it.
0: Deep nap time, we active.
1: We active.
0: Big time, we at this.
1: Literal.
0: Lifetime for the practice. Little kids need height and sandpits. Time's gone, yeah, it moves quick.
1: It moves quick.
0: But the bond lifelong, but the root is.
1: The root is here.
0: Shine on, try to do this.
1: Shine, shine on.
0: Try clock where truth is.
1: Where truth is.
0: To try clock where truth is.
1: Where truth is.
0: I know it's not where loot is.
1: It's not that, no, no.
0: All I got here is music.
1: It's music.
0: Swear songs.

The weather cold, the weather so chill, chilly, willy, penguin feather road. Cause I'm sipping pro, yeah, that meth is pro. Promethazine, yeah, stepping stone. Oh, they acting up, get your weapons wrong.

Hello and welcome to Journeys Across Sound here on Radio Störfunk. I'm Isidro Vasconcelos, and for the next hour we're taking a journey across sounds. From deep cuts to timeless classics, from unexpected textures to tracks that stay with you long after the music stops. That was Fazon, Sop with Camel, released in 1973 single named Fazon Sleazy Street. Comes from the band's second album called The Miraculous Hump Returns from the Moon. Sop with Camel were formed in San Francisco in 1966 and are cited as early San Francisco psychedelic rock. They originally also broke up in 1967 before reuniting in the early 70s.

Hey You from Dope Lemon. Dope Lemon is a project name of Australian musician named Angus Stone. You've probably heard him from Angus and Julia Stone. We've actually played a tune from them previously on our shows. Hey You is a single from their album called Smooth Big Cats, released on 12th of July 2019 on BMG Rights Management.

0: And that was Night Over Manaus from Buzu Baju, German DJ-producer duo from Nuremberg, Peter Heider and Florian Seibov. And the track is widely associated with chill culture and appears alongside Hotel Kost's album.
1: We've come a long, long way together, through the hard times and the good. I have to celebrate you, baby.

That's all for this edition of Journeys Across Sounds here on Radio Störfunk. 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
1: Riconoscendo questo, riconoscendo questo.

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Born in Christian the final, attached and raised under identical conditions and common supervision. The committee made plans for serial tape reading.

The second part is closed. Our partners tonight, Ellie J, LA Nomad, Mafia K1, Manegan, Fintroll, Sult, Cosmic Dead, Falsity, and Synchrize.